free. She said, it grieves me so to see you in such pain. I wish there was something I could do to make you smile again. I said, I appreciate that.

0: Roger Whittaker, New World in the Morning. Så Steve Miller Band her.
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0: Have you checked out Palm Springs? What a place, Palm Springs. You'll love it. You'll absolutely love it. Can you say love?
1: Sure.
0: I know you're into it.

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It's a lie. A fantasy we create about people and places as we like them to be. But you know what truth is? It's that little baby you're holding, and it's that man you fought with this morning, the same one you're going to make love with tonight.